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Lincoln Sam Henry 8554. 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
1: 527, if you could respond 99 Tannery Road for a domestic. The caller's reporting he was thrown out of the house. States his ex-girlfriend punched him in the nose. He would like to get back in the house to get his belongings. He's stating he didn't hit her back. Would you like an additional unit?
0: I'll advise. I'll be en route on State Highway 17, exit 92.
1: 21. That's the only unavailable for domestic 41 Institute Street, Village of Franklin, Delta 41421. You both break from your complaint. Respond 41 Institute Street, Village of Franklin, apartment 1. Caller, the upstairs neighbor stating his downstairs neighbors are yelling at each other. States there's a history of this. There are 4 children in the home, per the caller. Parties are going to be a Ty Baxter and a Kimberly, unknown last name. Unknown weapons, unknown drugs or alcohol.

0: Texas Brake Place today. I have a 401-421 Elm Scooter. It's 11-12. Nora, Mini PD.
1: 550.
0: 550, if you could respond to the Price Chopper, 165 Delaware Ave. Caller is reporting there's a male that's been trespassed outside.

0: 527 Dollar.
1: 527.
0: Who's that caller gonna be?
1: Caller's gonna be Brad Kadami.
0: Received. Is there any priors at that address?
1: One prior of a domestic. Prior is going to be the female party in this domestic. I have it as a Eunice Del Falco.

0: 35.
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0: 35, if you could divert to 99 Tannery Road, Tuckwell Chester, it says

0: Old Prospect Ave and Atkins Street. And caller reporting they saw a teenager wearing a pink dress run from a house in that area. We took a similar complaint on June 4th.
1: Very similar.
0: Would you like 3-3 to continue that way?

cocktail party of that domestic. He's dating his girlfriend, and him are yelling at each other. His girlfriend found out she was pregnant today and decided to go out drinking on the front porch and won't come inside. This is not physical.

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1: Possible address is going to be 187.
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1: 3-5 received.

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2: For a male subject leading ALS response. Trail Creek EMS, Sydney EMS.

Creek EMS, Sydney EMS, ALS Assist. You're responding 768 Eastview Road, Tenant Tompkins, for a 68-year-old male, bleeding, ALS response. 911, standby at 2130.

0: 527. These individuals are going to be extremely intoxicated.
1: That's received. You need 1P35 to continue.
0: Affirmative.
1: The Russo 35, do you copy that?
2: Negative, repeat.
1: For 527, those parties are going to be extremely intoxicated. He's requesting you continue at this time.
2: Highway 2464. Received. Have a
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3: 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Bleeding, it is heavy.

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2: We're going to be transporting to DVH. What's the location of Sydney?
1: Stand by. 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
3: 2464. We are on State Highway 206. We have approximately a 10-10 ETA.
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2: We have a male who had a kidney operation a couple days ago. Came home from the from the hospital. It's not gross bleeding, but semi-controlled. We're just going to load him up and take him to DVH where his request is to go.
1: Affirmative,
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0: 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Trail Creek 2962 to Sydney unit, responding to the Trail Creek call.
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0: 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How close are you? If you're not into Trail Creek yet, you can cancel.
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Hancock EMS. 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

Brownville EMS, Star County 3262. You're responding 6294 River Road, town of Colchester. Law requesting evaluation of a male subject. Brownville EMS, Star County 3262.

Star County 3262, you're responding 6294 River Road, Town of Colchester, while requesting the evaluation of a male subject. 911 standby 2230.

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0: Going to be clear of the hospital. Patient's been turned over to DBH. Also released on appearance tickets for the charges.
1: 23 Hoodie 1.
0: 527 Miller. If you could just leave me on that cat, I'm going to be in room

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0: We're getting route to ID8, eastbound, milepost 49, Otsego, for a car here through Otsego County, 375.
1: 49.

0: Station Sparta Flight EID 7, correction, 3790, State Highway 206, Masonville. 1223, MPA, Sydney, Door 412, Satisfaction.
1: 1-2, State 28, County 10, Meridale.

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ります。Delhi EMS, you're responding. 25 Elm Street, Village of Delhi, for a 92-year-old female sick person. BLS response. Delhi EMS. Delhi EMS, you're responding. 25 Elm Street, Village of Delhi, for a 92-year-old female sick person. BLS response. 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
0: 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Callers reported a male subject is refusing to leave the store due to the ATM malfunctioning and blaming the

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1: 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Patient, 81-year-old male, unable to get off the couch, says he cannot see, complaining of neck pain. Caller states, male has been delusional since last night, is only making sense sometimes. History of coronary artery disease, COPD, falls history, high blood pressure, and diabetic.
0: Thank you.
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All EMS, second activation. 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ALS response. Walton EMS. 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So we're standing by 855.

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0: Tower, eastbound at 13.
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EMS ambulance respond, 31 Griswold Street, apartment 3, male patient, difficulty breathing. 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
0: 619, we'll show you the route. Patient is at 31 Griswold Street, apartment 3. He was having breathing problems. Come on, nebulous.

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Bovine EMS, respond 2121, County Highway 5. 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Bovine EMS, respond 2121, County Highway 5. 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
0: Male with breath holding spells, eyes are open, he is breathing, not alert, and is pale.

first responders, Delaware County 3263, respond to 31 Mountain Vista Drive, Davenport, 77-year-old female, chest pain, jaw pain, irregular heart rate. 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East Meredith, first responders, Delaware County 3263.

0: Myers, first responder, Zoar County 3263, respond to 31 Mountain Vista Drive. 77-year-old female, chest pain, jaw pain, irregular heart rate, ALS response. Zoar, standing by 1103.
1: 911, Levine 1. 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
0: It's out of the road, but it does have their line tendering to the ground. 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
3: 443, it's going to be 1900 Johnson Hollow Road. Going to be close to the intersection of Cal Grant Road at a farm.
0: That's a negative. Interrupt BLS 1105. 77-year-old female, complaining of chest pain, jaw pain, irregular heart rate, shortness of breath that is lessening, does have a history of heart failure and AFib. 1105.

Bull Run Road, 87-year-old male, sick person, dizziness. They were standing by 108.

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0: 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They were saying by 1109.
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1: That's affirmative. 1498, you're responding to an 87-year-old male feeling dizzy. Did state that his head started hurting as well. He does have AFib and a pacemaker or defibrillator.
0: Bovina 1. We've got that patient's mother on scene with us. We're assessing.
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1: I'm going to send out my AVL. I'm going to be out of town, Corp.
0: 1160. We're going to be out on South Side in Oneonta. We'll have one in custody. I'll advise if things go. 36, 1117.

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Respond 2268, State Highway 7, motorcycle versus tree MVA. City MS. EMS, request from Otsego, respond 2268, State Highway 7, motorcycle versus tree MVA, that we're sending by 1125.

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0: 62-911. We're have a patient on board leaving the scene headed for O'Connor.
1: Received his ALS on board.
2: Dollar to I-863.
1: I-863.
2: I'll be clearing the scene momentarily. Delhi 4 is on Bavina 562 at this time.
1: Received 143.

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1: We're dispatching fires to the area of 2494 Campbell Brook Road. Tree and wires down with smoke and flames.
0: Tree down with wires, smoke, active flames. Down so far. Fire. Respond to the area of 2494 Campbell Brook Road for a tree down with wires, smoke, active flames. Door sitting by, I love 44.

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Hazel Fire, second activation. Respond 2494 Campbellbrook Road for a tree down with wires. Smoke, active flames. Down, Hazel Fire.

0: 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Respond 2494 Campbell Brook Road for tree down with wires. Smoke, active flames.
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0: Downsville Fire, second call. Respond to the area of 2868 Fuller Hill Road. Tree on wires, negative smoke, negative flames, blocking roadway. Downsville Fire.
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0: 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Downsville Fire, second call. Respond, 2868 Fuller Hill Road. Tree down on wires, negative smoke, negative flame, blocking roadway. They were seen by 1157.

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0: 863.
1: Same traffic as 562.
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2: Delaware to Downsville Fire, status of your
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Parkville Fire, Fleischmann's Fire, respond 529 Red Kill Road for a tree down blocking the entire roadway.

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0: Has had two heart attacks in the past.
1: Roadway, negative wires. So we're saying by 1202.
0: Received. 1202.

0: South Fire, East Branch Fire, Mutual Aid, 2494 Campbellbrook Road, for a tree down with wires.
1: Delaware 91, this is Uxall 7.
0: Yeah. East Branch Fire.
2: Delaware's on.
0: Cook's all star.
1: So McNally's calling about the fire hall. Can you set a siren off, please?
0: False fire, mutual aid, 2494 Campbellbrook Road, Colchester, for a free down,
3: 6-3.
0: Boston Roadway. Delaware 65, Campbellbrook.
3: Boston Road.
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1: 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Second caller confirmed negative wires.

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0: 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I got 391 behind me. We're responding.
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3: 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We'll show you en route to the other call. 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
1: Receive acknowledgement of the waiting crew, 1209. Per caller, the tree down with wires originally came in with active flames. Second call, negative flames.
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1: Thursday, June 18th.
0: Is the tree on the wires or where is it?
1: 1800 hours. There will be a stroke CME held at the Akasaka Water Center in Arkville on June 29th from 1730 to 2000. Dinner will be provided. Contact Margaretville Hospital to register. There will be an apparatus
4: Branch
1: operator
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1: pump class
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1: beginning
4: to
1: Tuesday, June
4: 30th
1: at 6:30 p.m. held at the Walton Fire Station.
0: That's affirmative.
1: Set up on the state learning management system as soon as possible.
4: Tree down with wires. There was active flames at the start of call.
1: Hancock 1781, Hancock 1714, Roxbury 2371,
4: there were active flames at the start of the call. We got a second call.
1: Out of service EMS unit
4: flamed our
1: mutual aid agreements. Hancock East Branch AMA to all calls in line any fire district.
0: That's received. Thank you.
1: Calcoon to Hancock with ladder for all structure fires.
4: 11.
1: Side to Stanford ladder for all structure fires. East Branch, AMA into Hancock for all brush fires. These are the end of your noon announcements. Those clear 1211.

0: walk in. I'm going to be route to that fire call. I also got a report of a tree down on River Road in that direction.
1: Leaving O'Connor.

0: 911. Settlers on for you calling.
1: Yeah, this is George Brownsville Fire Department. I'm calling back to let you guys know that the pole on Campbell Brook Foot Road is on fire. It's the top of it.
0: Received pole on fire, 1214.

city information. Respond 2494 Campbell Brook Road for a tree down on wires, pole on fire. Downs on fire. Downsville Fire, updated information. Respond 2494 Campbell Brook Road for a tree down on wires. Pole is on fire. Now we're standing by at 1215.

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0: 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Mingo County, ALS, and 911 is on scene, and they will be transporting you to Santa County right now.
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0: 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I'll be en route to that other one on Campbell Brook.
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0: Vitek is on scene for both. Downsville is on scene. I will be leaving the scene.
2: Steve, Vitek and Downsville on scene. You are clear, 1246.

0: Animal Brook. We have another one down on wires on Fuller Hills on the beach. One up.
1: Agree, Steve. That's not going to be the 26. Correction, 2868 Fuller Hill Road one.
0: I believe so.
1: Agree, Steve. We've already have 9. I can hit that way.

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1: Receive go ahead of that.
0: 96 hold number 813 over 23. Again, 813 over 23. Also be advised, I just had a person drive up to me. They said that there is another tree on wire closer to County 17 Way. Contact with the phone.

0: it said it was on Fort Bruce Brook, closer to County 17 area. Wasn't sure how far.
1: Downsville 5, Delaware 911.
0: That was on Downsville 5.
1: Do you have approximate ETA for the electric company here?
0: That's negative.

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0: Show me clear from last, and now at 5476 County Highway 21, Walton.

custody here to the sheriff's office, 24033, 24033. I'll get her to the jail once he's up for commitment. Sounds like court. You can just call and advise him.

Fire, East Branch Fire, respond. Hortonbrook Road in the area of County Highway 17 intersection for a tree down. Nothing further. Cook's Falls Fire, East Branch Fire.

0: 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For a tray down, nothing further. Power standing by 1301.
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0: You can show me in route to the street out.
1: 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Call came in through Colchester PD. City passerby told him there was a tree down somewhere in the area of Hortonbrook Road in County 17.

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0: Grand Fire Sutton activation. East Branch Fire, second activation respond, Horton Brook Road, near County Highway 17 intersection for a tree down, nothing further, East Branch Fire.
1: Delta 5, fire from the scene, headed back to Horton Brook Road.
0: Intersection, County Highway 17, for a tree down, nothing further, Delaware Stingby 1307.

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Delaware County 3263, it's an EMS sudden call.

0: 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They were standing by 1308.
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2: 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Is on O2, power is out. 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

0: were moved by NYSEG. 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

0: Madison Station, put a complaint, 911 open line, 6740, State Highway 23, town of Davenport. 414, transporting one female for commitment. 423, fraud complaint, Harper's Field, 1216, complaint through Sydney, Delorto 1211, status location. Received. Delorto 1215, status location.
1: 1215, State Highway 23, is left Lawrence.

0: 40 State Highway 23 for a 911 open line. Only movement could be heard. Attempted multiple callbacks with no answer. Appears to be pinging in the parking lot.
1: Can you repeat that? You cut off.
0: One C11, if you can respond to 6740 State Highway 23 in Davenport, 911 open line with movement heard only. No answer upon multiple callbacks. Phone is pinging in the parking lot in that area.
1: I see you. Show me your route.
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1: Go ahead.
0: Took a call regarding a dispute. 80 Bear Mountain Drive, apartment 1D as in David. Caller reported the tenants in the downstairs apartment are currently arguing. Male was attempting to get into the apartment after an argument. That male was another tenant there. Stated that the other tenant is a older female and her son. Caller not involved, however, can hear it going on. Just advise if you need an additional unit.

0: be out with that if you're down.
1: Alright, State O'Shea up at 1319. Cooks Falls 1 also reported there was a telecommunication wire down with that.
0: Receive, yeah, I'm out with Cooks Falls 1. We're right at the DE.
2: 005, Delaware 911, show the Delaware 1071, back to service, back to quarters, please.
1: Receive,
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0: Five 4-1, we'll show you out with that mail. Can you just repeat your location?

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Hancock Fire. Hancock Fire Respond, 199 Bushbrook Road, Camp Frenchwoods, for a tree down, smoking and sparking, small flames. Though we're staying by 1327.

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1: 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Tree is smoking and sparking, small flames. 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We'll wait for you at the front office.

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65 Overlook Drive for wires down, unknown type, negative arcing, sparking, smoke or flames, Franklin Fire. Franklin Fire, respond 365 Overlook Drive for wires down, unknown type, negative arcing, sparking, smoke or flames. So we're standing by 1355.

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1: 3-4, show your caller stating there is a wire down on Overlook Drive near their driveway. There is no arcing, sparking, smoke, or flames. It is over the entire roadway. Does not know what kind of wire it is.
0: Received.
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2: Can you notify DOT we have a tree across the road, State 10, and Dryden Road, town of Tompkins?
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2: That's affirmative. 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

17 westbound exit 92 with Massachusetts 6 Henry George Nora 42. Again, 6 Henry George Nora 42, Massachusetts.

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0: Yeah, this appears to be a cable line. It's at 287 Overlook Drive. Can you notify, I believe it's Spectrum?
2: That's received. We'll contact Spectrum 1419.

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0: Yeah, it's covering one lane.

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0: Yeah, did you make contact with Spectrum?
1: 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They did not give an ETA.
0: Okay, we're going to return. This is way up at the end of the road. 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
1: 553.
0: 553, we took a call regarding a tree leaning on wires and a pole over at 10 Edgewood Drive.
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0: Wires down, 10 Edgewood, I'm out now. There's a tree leaning against the telephone pole.
1: This is 553, we reported tree leaning on the wires and pole. Do you happen to know which company that's going to be?

0: 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Delaware to 423, status location.
1: Main Street, Franklin.
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0: going?
1: 5-3.
0: It's going to be a nice egg pole. It's going to be a number 8. Below the number 8, it has 2500, L is in Lincoln.
1: Received 8 over 2500, L is in Lincoln, 1436. 1-3-3, 1-3-5, assisting BCI. 4-4, 1 female for commitment.
2: 1-4, arm clear that, River Road, Downsville.
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0: 1C330.
1: 330, we're a two-member unit. SU Margaville, we'll take the domestic.
0: Received. It's going to be at 15 Roosevelt Ave. Caller was in the car with her sister, and her sister had kicked her out of it. She had walked out. The grandmother and her aunt also had pinned her to the ground and took the phone. She had gone over to the neighbor's house to call 911. It's going to be a 14-year-old female. The aunt is going to be a Christy Pope and a Jody Sanchez grandmother. Negative weapons. 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
1: 96.
0: 17, westbound exit 92 with New York, King, Union, Lincoln, 6709. Again, King, Union, Lincoln, 6709.
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0: 36 Tower, Charlie.
1: Good.
0: 17 eastbound near the Cook's Falls on ramp with New York, Henry, Edward Henry, 8489. Again, Edward Henry, 8489.

valid, expires 7/29/26, 2014 Mazda CX-5 to an Elia Durso out of Whitestone.

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0: 17 West, exit 92, Florida. Adam, Sam, 9, 8, Ida, Edward. Again, Adam, Sam, 9, 8, Ida, Edward, Florida.

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0: Mississippi Valley, expiring date of birth 2027, Class G Edward to a Carrie Othman. 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
1: 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Fire. Respond 4514 Campbell Brook Road. For a tree down on wires, sparking. Down so fire. Down so fire. Respond 2415 Campbell Brook Road. For a tree down on wires, sparking. So we're standing by 1420. Correction 1520.
0: Understood. 526, we're dispatching fire to the area of 2415 Campbell Brook Road. Tree down, same area as the one from earlier. Wires are also down and sparking.
1: Appreciate it, I'll be
0: around. Here, 1520.
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0: Townsville Fire, second activation, respond 2415 Campbell Brook Road for a tree down on wires that are sparking. Townsville Fire. Townsville Fire, respond 2415 Campbell Brook Road for a tree down on wires sparking. Tower standing by 1527.

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Council Fire, third activation, respond 2415 Kemble Brook Road for a tree down on wires, sparking. Down so far. Down so far, respond 2415 Kemble Brook Road for a tree down on wires, sparking. Village standing by 1532.

Delaware, Hancock. I'd be out at 3 down in the roadway, 3 to 7 ONW Road, coming in, Hancock. No need for someone.

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1: 5-7 Rochelle, 1535.
0: Nicely, give me ETA.
1: That's a negative.
2: Hanging on the wires, unknown further. Margaret Valhalla so far. Margaret Valhalla, Hawkinsville Fire, respond. Jones Hollow Road, near the intersection of State Highway 28. For a tree down, hanging on wires, unknown further. Okay, we're standing by 1535.
0: I really don't need for the fire department. Downpouring here.

0: HFD 1 Delaware.
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0: I'm in route.
1: All showing Drew. Caller was reporting a tree hanging down the wires, unknown sparking. Did not know a specific address. States it's not too far up the road from the intersection of 28.
0: Very safe.
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0: Acknowledging tree on wires, Jones Tavo, can you ascertain the former Delaware command?
2: 413.
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3: Hey, just stand by for the time being. 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
0: 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One member standing by.
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0: You notify NYSIG, it's right at address 2086, and also notify MTC. Fires are still up,
1: served.
0: Traffic is passable, I'm not sure what much else I can do.

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1: 2851, Arkansas State.
0: 01C22, assisting BCI. 434239, hang up.
2: Go ahead and meet your C1.
1: Yeah, there's another we can do here, Steve. You can stand down if you like.
0: 423 received. You can respond. 2627 Parker Hollow Road.
2: Received.
0: CID, living room motion. No additional information.
1: Received Enterprise. Address.
0: That's a negative. It's going to be the Swanson residence.
1: Receiving out.

0: guys, I'll be out of the house at the next one on the left east of the address you provided. I don't see a 911. Do you have to run in here, Fred, when you're at it?
1: Four and three, go ahead with that, Reg.
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0: 413. That's coming back on a 2017 Chevrolet Trax color gray to a Jeffrey Wilcox, 6747 State Highway 206 address. 1549.
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0: We're going to clear here. There's nothing we can do. Traffic is passable. You may get other calls, but you can just disregard our response. So, NYSIG or MTC, get here.
2: We've advised both companies.
0: NYSIG, we're returning.
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0: 5D6 and 5D7. Advising, we have a pending investigation. If you can landline when you get a moment.
1: We'll receive. I can break from this and I'll contact you. $23, show me out. There's two vehicles in the driveway.
0: 423, we'll show you out. Two vehicles in the driveway, 1553.
1: New York Reg for one is Mary David Sam, 4780. I'll be out.
0: Receive. 1553.

Hospital EMS, respond 264, County Highway 38. For a 16-year-old male, traumatic injury, possible broken leg. Margaret Hospital EMS. Margaret Hospital EMS, respond 264, County Highway 38. For a 16-year-old male, traumatic injury, possible broken leg, gathering further. They were seen by 1557.

0: broken leg, is conscious and speaking. He is going to be at the office.
1: We're attempting to find another contact number for the homeowner.
2: Gracie, it sounds like a male here is a cousin, has been watering plants for him on and off as they live in Texas. He's just having issues getting the alarm to turn off. I just want to confirm.
1: Gracie, 1600.
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0: send that to my cat. I'm not going to have cell service for a while.
1: Delaware 3951 to respond to the call. Backup fuel instrument.
2: RC 3951, Will Schneider as well, 1601. 527 Delaware.
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1: RC will share remaining until NYSIG arrives, 1601.

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0: Made contact with Ronald. He stated that Aaron Charles is supposed to be there on scene, currently caretaking the property. He's also saying possible maintenance work being done by the power company causing issues with the alarm system.
1: Tracy, thank you.
2: Hi, 3-9-5-1,
1: Ron. 3-9-5-1, you're on scene 6-2-4.

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I'll be clear.

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0: 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Closest New Mexico is going to be 755 Parker Hollow Road, so you can contact Town Highway.
1: Great. Any wire involvement?
0: Doesn't appear to be. 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
1: Very good. Well, Town Highway now. Is there any...

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2: Down so far.

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Tree is on fire. Downsville Fire. Downsville Fire Respond, 2415 Campbell Brook Road for a tree down on wires. Tree is on fire. Now we're standing by 1613.

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sounds of fire, second activation. Sounds of fire, second activation, respond. 16, correction, 2415, Campbell Brook Road, for tree on wires with fire. Sounds of fire. Sounds of fire, respond. 2415, Campbell Brook Road, for a tree down on wires with flames. There were standing by 1619.

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0: Be advised, we'll be out on a disabled vehicle, exit 988, headed eastbound, Massachusetts plate when ready.
1: Go ahead.
0: Young 47805, Young 47805.

EMS respond, 44 Pearl Street West, UHS primary care, 82-year-old female, difficulty breathing, ALS response, Sydney EMS. Sydney EMS respond, 44 Pearl Street West, UHS primary care, 82-year-old female, difficulty breathing, ALS response. They were sitting by 1631.

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0: 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Can you please notify him?
1: Received one male in custody en route to corrections at 1631.
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I will be en route to 385 Main Street, and I'll see you for a follow-up. Shield 2-2-0.

0: 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We're out of Fox.
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19 North Street, apartment 4 for a gas leak. 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Now it's in by 1720.

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1: They were attempting to evacuate. 7821.
0: 459 Delaware.
1: 459.
0: Myself and 5E are arriving at the jail with one male for commitment ending mileage 27277.
1: That's received 1721.
2: I spoke to that caller. This incident occurred in Roscoe. I advised her to contact Sullivan. I'll be clear last. You can also show me the service.
1: Great, Jim. Have a good night. 7021.
3: Delaware 911, Walton 3. Notified nose. NYSIG on this gas leak.
1: Negative.
3: 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NYSIG, please.

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1: Dora 574.
2: Go ahead.
1: As far as inquiry, I have a scene update.
2: Alright, James. 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There's one still in that section. We'll be out in a few minutes.

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1: 2236, I'll be en route to mile marker 270, 17 eastbound for plane.

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Long Cedar question response for an evaluation of a 6-month-old, now in standby, 1743.

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1: 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Mountain is clear, 1753. 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
2: MBA 88 eastbound, mile 34. If you could just generate a CAD and give me that number when you get a second, please.

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Station Hall monitors 18 informational broadcast dates Thursday, June 18th, 2026. Stroke management training at the AMR Bainbridge, June 18th, 1800. There will be a stroke CME held at the Casco Water Center in Arkville on June 29th from 1730 to 2000. Dinner will be provided to contact Margaretville Hospital to register. There will be an apparatus operator pump class beginning on Tuesday, June 30th at 6:30 p.m. held at the Walton Fire Station. Those interested must sign up in the state learning management system as soon as possible. Out of service fire units, Cooks Falls 671, Fleischmann's 1311, Hancock 1781, Hancock 1714, Roxbury 2371, Stanford 2711, Treadwell 2871. No out of service EMS at this time. Temporary mutual agreements, Hancock East Branch, AMA all calls, Long Island Fire District. Deposit in Cancun to Hancock with ladder for all structure fires. Del Ida to Stanford with ladder, all structure fires, East Branch, AMA, Hancock, all brush fires. Concludes your announcements. 91's clear, 1802.

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Sedalia, Mass. 2nd Activation, Darrell Canavan, 3263. Responding, 18 East 2 Street, Apartment 1, 41-year-old female, chest pain.

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1: 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Medic 51's going to be around as well.

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2: Franklin 12, have a direct.
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0: Franklin 12 to Delaware. Can you ask 51 what direction they're traveling?
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2: 519.
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1: Going 14 to 357.
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0: Segment 12 of Delaware. Let a good one know. I'm leaving the scene now, pretty much at our station, and I'm going to meet them in the room.
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2: 5-1.
1: They're going to be leaving the scene on Main Street, headed towards you. Ambulance is going to be en route towards you. They're coming from Main Street by their apartment. One, you're completely broken.
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65 to Delaware. 5-2. Is there showing clear from the walk-in? 1841.

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0: regarding the Lindley Ave complaint from yesterday?
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0: 5-7 hour. 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His name's going to be Brad McAdams. Again, Brad McAdams.
1: Appreciate it. 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
1: 413 Delta.
0: 413.
1: Clear, negative contact. 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
0: 1929.

first responders responding 212 Cornell Road, Gilboa, 40-year-old female, sick person. Air first responders responding 212 Cornell Road, Gilboa, 40-year-old female, sick person, known to see by next.

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0: 3-3 will be out 420 Old Winter Hollow Road, attention, attempt to locate.
2: Sanford Fire responding 167 Curtis Road, Gilboa. Fire is down across the roadway. Sanford Fire responding 167 Curtis Road. Fire is down across the roadway. Now in St. Bonnie, 865.
3: 911, Sanford 2.
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2: Sanford 2 is advising the wires now are going to be on 167 Curtis Road in Gilboa.
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7: 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Can you advise Stanford 2772? We are going to be in route to that call in Schoharie County. We'll be there, ambulance.
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That's received 1938.

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0: 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Again, for this Jeep Gladiator. He went off the road. It's really wet mud. 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It's going to likely need a wrecker to pull it out. Again, it's going to be at the intersection of State Highway 28 and Tom Hogue, Shield 4161.
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0: 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It's coming off telephone or New York phone number 4023 over 5. But it's New York telephone wire laying on the road. We've got to remove roads back open.
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